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No Doubt Driving.

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0: 5.
1: Traffic's brought to you by Visalia Ford in the South Valley. Hit and run on Avenue 384 just west of Road 74, southwest of Dinuba. Two vehicles tied up northbound 99 at the Court off-ramp Visalia up north. Still working where the car fire was on the side of southbound 43 just south of Conejo, west of Kingsburg. A hit and run on northbound 99 just south of Olive. And a hit and run at North Blythe at West Olive. That's traffic. I'm Mike O'Neill.
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1: Traffic's brought to you by Kaweah Health in the South Valley. Tire tread close to the fog line on northbound 99, just south of Avenue 120, south of Tipton. Collision northbound 99 at the Court Street off-ramp by Celia. And up north, still working the hit and run on North Blythe at West Olive Fresno. That's traffic. I'm Mike O'Neill.
2: The heat advisory is almost over. Good afternoon, South Valley. Happy Wednesday. The heat advisory is in effect until 11 p.m. tonight, and then it's gone for a while. Sunny for the rest of this afternoon. Highs ranging from 102 to 104 degrees. Mostly clear tonight. Overnight lows in the upper 60s. Increasing clouds Thursday, but still hot with high temperatures ranging from 100 to 102. Overcast skies Friday and noticeably cooler. Highs in the upper 90s, but cooling continues through the weekend. Low 90s, even upper 80s are likely early next week. For Porterville, expect an overnight low of 67, Thursday's high 100. Hanford's overnight low 68, and on Thursday 101 degrees. With the Central Valley's most accurate forecast, I'm KC24 Chief Meteorologist AJ Fox.
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Macaulay Culkin, 46 today. Melissa Carthy, 56. Chris Pine, 46. 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

Relaxing favorites at work, the new Mind 97.5. The last hot one today, 102 today, but 90s into the weekend. In fact, by Monday, 80s, that's right, through Wednesday. Loving it. Here's Lionel Richie.

0: 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It's Justin Michael. 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
1: The heat advisory is almost over. Good afternoon, South Valley. Happy Wednesday. The heat advisory is in effect until 11 p.m. tonight, and then it's gone for a while. Sunny for the rest of this afternoon. Highs ranging from 102 to 104 degrees. Mostly clear tonight. Overnight lows in the upper 60s. Increasing clouds Thursday, but still hot with high temperatures ranging from 100 to 102. Overcast skies Friday and noticeably cooler. Highs in the upper 90s, but cooling continues through the weekend. Low 90s, even upper 80s are likely early next week. For Porterville, expect an overnight low of 67, Thursday's high 100, Hanford's overnight low 68, and on Thursday 101 degrees. With the Central Valley's most accurate forecast, I'm KC24 Chief Meteorologist AJ Fox.
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Your friend Mike O'Neill out back, 3 o'clock tomorrow. Leave you with Jason Mraz. Stay cool, my friend. 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

0: 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Elton John, Michael Jackson, Madonna, Whitney Houston. 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
2: The heat advisory is almost over. Good afternoon, South Valley. Happy Wednesday. The heat advisory is in effect until 11 p.m. tonight, and then it's gone for a while. Sunny for the rest of this afternoon. Highs ranging from 102 to 104 degrees. Mostly clear tonight. Overnight lows in the upper 60s. Increasing clouds Thursday, but still hot with high temperatures ranging from 100 to 102. Overcast skies Friday and noticeably cooler. Highs in the upper 90s, but cooling continues through the weekend. Low 90s, even upper 80s are likely early next week. For Porterville, expect an overnight low of 67, Thursday's high 100, Hanford's overnight low 68, and on Thursday.

0: Wednesday, 101 degrees. With the Central Valley's most accurate forecast, I'm KC24 Chief Meteorologist AJ Fox.
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0: The heat advisory is almost over. Good afternoon, South Valley. Happy Wednesday. The heat advisory is in effect until 11 p.m. tonight, and then it's gone for a while. Sunny for the rest of this afternoon. Highs ranging from 102 to 104 degrees. Mostly clear tonight. Overnight lows in the upper 60s. Increasing clouds Thursday, but still hot with high temperatures ranging from 100 to 102. Overcast skies Friday and noticeably cooler. Highs in the upper 90s, but cooling continues through the weekend. Low 90s, even upper 80s are likely early next week. For Porterville, expect an overnight low of 67, Thursday's high 100. Hanford's overnight low 68, and on Thursday, 101 degrees. With the Central Valley's most accurate forecast, I'm KC24 Chief Meteorologist AJ Fox.
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What's up? 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

Eagles on the new My97.5, relaxing favorites. We're Justin Michael with you right around 6 o'clock. And if you're the kind of person who starts planning a phone upgrade before Apple even announces the phone, well, circle September 9th because they have officially scheduled the next launch event. And if you're interested, you know somebody in your house is. I'll tell you what they're... Well, what's rumored coming up here in just a few minutes on the new My97.5 Friday Eve in Madonna.

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Ed Sheeran and Bad Habits on the new My 97.5 relaxing favorites. And we're Justin Michael with you. And coming back September 16th, it's the Tulare County Fair. So put that on your calendar. And ahead of that, that's when Apple is set to announce their big, well, product launch. That's going down September 9th, and they're calling it Surprise and Shine. And as usual, they have not spelled out everything that they're going to announce that day. So it's probably going to be new iPhones, maybe a different model perhaps. And there's also a possibility of a foldable iPhone finally make an appearance. And if that does, I'm in trouble, because that's what I've been waiting on. So wish me luck that does not happen. But again, September 9th, that's our day.

0: customer, every visit, every call. 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So when they ask us who they can count on, what do you say? I said, what do you say? Then let's go show them.
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Well, why don't you celebrate National Park Week? 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

0: on the new My97.5 relaxing favorites at work. What up to Larry, Justin, Michael with you, and KC24's AJ Fox will take a look at our weather coming up here in just a second. But if you're looking for something to watch tonight, Big Brother, man, crazy big milestone tonight. Episode number 1,000. So you got that going on. And the Browns host the Patriots in preseason football. That's on Prime Video. And Adults is back for season 2 on FX on Hulu. I've not seen that show, but if you're waiting for it, it's tonight. And Project Runway teams up with Dancing with the Stars, with the remaining designers creating performance-ready looks for some of the show's pro dancers. So you got reality TV and some history in there, football, comedy, or fashion. Pick your lane. There's something for everybody tonight.
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2: Traffic is brought to you by Visalia Ford. There's a collision this morning on DeWoody Avenue just east of Fowler. A hit and run on Road 58 at Avenue 376. And a traffic hazard on westbound Manning Avenue just west of Academy. That's debris in the roadway. Keep it safe and slow for the

0: Academy. That's debris in the roadway. Keep it safe and slow for the cone zones.
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4: 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Hundreds of thousands of acres burn every year. Wildfires remain dangerous and unpredictable threats to Californians. Downed trees from storms, high winds, recent grass growth, and warmer seasons all pose a risk. Have a game plan for wildfires. Regularly check for red flag warnings and sign up for alerts. 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
5: The changes in the forecast have begun. Good morning, South Valley. Happy Thursday. Today, increasing clouds and significantly cooler. Highs in the mid-90s. Mostly cloudy tonight and warm. Overnight lows in the 60s, low 70s. Mostly cloudy to start the day on Friday, but the skies start to clear. Highs will be in the mid-90s again. And the clouds for the valley will translate to isolated showers in the mountains and foothills, and there is a very slight chance of an isolated sprinkle in those days on the valley floor. For the weekend, clearing and a bit warmer on Saturday, but a cooling trend continues on Sunday and into next week, dipping into the upper 80s. For Visalia, expect a high today of 95, overnight low 68, Hanford's high 96, overnight low 70 degrees. With the Central Valley's most accurate forecast, I'm KC24 Chief Meteorologist AJ Fox.
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Take our poll question, because we're nosy like that. Dancing Queen, now ABBA on the new My975. Good morning, almost the weekend.

Jennifer Page, just after 7 o'clock in the morning here on the new My97.5. Would you pay extra at the mall just to park closer to the door? I'll tell you crazy, well, at least one crazy price coming up in just a few on the new My97.5.

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0: Sober Pink on the new My97.5. Relaxing favorites at work on a Thursday morning. Justin Michael into the 7 o'clock hour. And apparently paying the shop is not enough. Now some places want to charge you extra to park closer to the entrance. I saw this place, I think it was in New Jersey. Mall there, they've got 119, 120, something like that, preferred spaces. Those cost $2.45 for the first hour. And then after that, $2 for each extra hour. At 10:45 is how much it could cost maximum per day. And I guess this is popping up in Louisville and Maryland, L.A., dude, I don't want this. It's even popping up in Bakersfield. So it's getting closer. I don't want to pay to park. You know what I mean? It's like before you know it, it's going to be like Disneyland prices. Just go to the mall. Come to think of it, though. When's the last time I was at a mall? That's the question.
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2: 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There's a collision, no injuries on South Academy and South Avenue. Another on 4th Avenue just north of Denver. And a traffic hazard on Aubrey Road this morning at Millerton Road. Accidents at Elkhorn and Fowler, 180 eastbound at Blythe, and at Road 57 at Avenue 376. Major injuries reported at the accident at DeWoody just east of Fowler. Keep it safe and slow for the cone zone.

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0: WSB and quit playing games on the new My97.5 relaxing favorites at work. Justin Michael with you and like 20 minutes in front of 8 o'clock on this Friday Eve. And if you're looking for like simple habits that may kind of help keep your memory in better shape, and you know, I could use this, but I don't know. They did this study, I think, in Australia, and they found that people who spent time doing crossword puzzles and that read fiction tended to perform better on memory things. And eating more fish also helped with memory, but watching more TV, that did not help. And heavy drinking, by the way, was, they couldn't recall names. So if you're a drinker, which I'm not, but I'm also not a fiction reader, a fish eater, or a crossword puzzle doer. So wish me luck. KC24's AJ Fox will take a look at weather coming up here in just a few.
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2: 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There's a collision, no injuries on South Academy and South Avenue. Another on 4th Avenue just north of Denver. And a traffic hazard on Aubrey Road this morning at Millerton Road. Accidents at Elkhorn and Fowler, 180 eastbound at Blythe, and at Road 57 at Avenue 376. Major injuries reported at the accident at DeWoody just east of Fowler. Keep it safe and slow for the cone zones.
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5: The changes in the forecast have begun. Good morning, South Valley. Happy Thursday. Today, increasing clouds and significantly cooler. Highs in the mid-90s. Mostly cloudy tonight and warm. Overnight lows in the 60s to low 70s. Mostly cloudy to start the day on Friday, but the skies start to clear. Highs will be in the mid-90s again. And the clouds for the valley will translate to isolated showers in the mountains and foothills, and there is a very slight chance of an isolated sprinkle in those days on the valley floor. For the weekend, clearing and a bit warmer on Saturday, but a cooling trend continues on Sunday and into next week, dipping into the upper 80s. For Visalia, expect a high today of 95, overnight low 68, Hanford's high 96, overnight low 70 degrees. With the Central Valley's most accurate forecast, I'm KC24 Chief Meteorologist AJ Fox.
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All right, so Meta has agreed to a crazy settlement that involves claims about mental health effects and how it affects kids. 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

0: Chainsmokers on the new My 97.5 relaxing favorites at work. Justin Michael with you into the 8 o'clock hour we go. 97 minutes commercial-free music. We will kick that off here for you soon. And Meta, the people who own Facebook and Instagram, they just agreed to a $16.7 billion settlement in federal court involving allegations that they misrepresented the mental health impact of their sites and their apps with kids mostly. And it doesn't just involve money. People want changes, including daily limits for teenagers, restrictions on nighttime access, and stronger age verification methods. Because, listen, I even know a couple of my nieces and nephews that have lied and gotten on there. So, kids, just be on the lookout. They are making some changes.
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Traffic is brought to you by Visalia Ford. There's a collision, no injuries on South Academy and South Avenue. Another on 4th Avenue just north of Denver. And a traffic hazard on Aubrey Road this morning at Millerton Road. Accidents at Elkhorn and Fowler, 180 eastbound at Blythe, and at Road 57 at Avenue 376. Major injuries reported at the accident at DeWoody just east of Fowler. Keep it safe and slow for the

0: and slow for the cone zones. You can count
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0: 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Relaxing favorites at work. Justin Michael with you. And 97 minutes commercial-free music on the way for you here in just a few minutes. And, you know, we've all had a picture that we hope, like, nobody posted. But this seems, this kind of response, it's a little much, okay? Somebody posted a picture of a guy who, well, he had bad dance moves. And he, well, he allegedly smashed the internet boxes in his neighborhood. You know, the things that, like, get you on, like, where all the routers or whatever, everything connects to them. $15,000 in damage. And he's in trouble now. So, listen, you can't do that. Okay, I'm just saying. KC24's AJ Fox going to take a look at our weather for us coming up here in just a few.
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2: 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There's a collision, no injuries on South Academy and South Avenue. Another on 4th Avenue just north of Denver. And a traffic hazard on Aubrey Road this morning at Millerton Road. Accidents at Elkhorn and Fowler, 180 eastbound at Blythe, and at Road 57 at Avenue 376. Major

0: injuries reported at the accident at DeWoody, just east of Fowler. Keep it safe and slow for the cone zones.
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5: The changes in the forecast have begun. Good morning, South Valley. Happy Thursday. Today, increasing clouds and significantly cooler. Highs in the mid-90s. Mostly cloudy tonight and warm. Overnight lows in the 60s to low 70s. Mostly cloudy to start the day on Friday, but the skies start to clear. Highs will be in the mid-90s again. And the clouds for the valley will translate to isolated showers in the mountains and foothills, and there is a very slight chance of an isolated sprinkle in those days on the valley floor. For the weekend, clearing and a bit warmer on Saturday, but a cooling trend continues on Sunday and into next week, dipping into the upper 80s. For Visalia, expect a high today of 95, overnight low 68, Hanford's high 96, overnight low 70 degrees. With the Central Valley's most accurate forecast, I'm KC24 Chief Meteorologist AJ Fox.
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after 9 o'clock on the new My97.5. Just saw this interesting study, and it says just 10 minutes of extremely slow jogging, barely faster than walking, can help your thinking skills. 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

0: The changes in the forecast have begun. Good morning, South Valley. Happy Thursday. Today, increasing clouds and significantly cooler, highs in the mid-90s. Mostly cloudy tonight and warm. Overnight lows in the 60s to low 70s. Mostly cloudy to start the day on Friday, but the skies start to clear. Highs will be in the mid-90s again. And the clouds for the valley will translate to isolated showers in the mountains and foothills, and there is a very slight chance of an isolated sprinkle in those days on the valley floor. For the weekend, clearing and a bit warmer on Saturday, but a cooling trend continues on Sunday and into next week, dipping into the upper 80s. For Visalia, expect a high today of 95, overnight low 68, Hanford's high 96, overnight low 70 degrees. With the Central Valley's most accurate forecast, I'm KC24 Chief Meteorologist AJ Fox.
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Right. 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Laxing favorites at work. Justin Michael out of here. Jen on the way next. She'll continue 97 minutes commercial-free music for you. And then I'll see you back here on Friday morning on the new My97.5 and Smokey Rock.

0: 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Elton John, Michael Jackson, Madonna, Whitney Houston. Let us know what we can play for you. 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

0: The new 97.5 relaxing favorites at work. Good morning to you. I'm Jennifer Grant. That, of course, is Mariah Carey in Fantasy. I do love to pretend because I'll never hit the same notes as Mariah. But like when I got to play a Mariah Carey song, okay, I'm in here. Headphones are on. I've got the, you know, got them cranked up and I'm singing along like I'm nailing all of the notes. I am so not because Mariah is Mariah and I am not.
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4: The changes in the forecast have begun. Good morning, South Valley. Happy Thursday. Today, increasing clouds and significantly cooler. Highs in the mid-90s. Mostly cloudy tonight and warm. Overnight lows in the 60s to low 70s. Mostly cloudy to start the day on Friday, but the skies start to clear. Highs will be in the mid-90s again. And the clouds for the valley will translate to isolated showers in the mountains and foothills, and there is a very slight chance of an isolated sprinkle in those days on the valley floor. For the weekend, clearing and a bit warmer on Saturday, but a cooling trend continues on Sunday and into next week, dipping into the upper 80s. For Visalia, expect a high today of 95, overnight low 68, Hanford's high 96, overnight low 70 degrees. With the Central Valley's most accurate forecast, I'm KC24 Chief Meteorologist AJ Fox.
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I'm Jennifer Grant with Bon Jovi, Living on a Prayer. 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

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We've got My Music Mornings with Good Mornings with Justin Michael from 6 until 10. 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

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How you doing? I'm Jennifer Grant with OMC. How bizarre. It's the new 97.5.

0: 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It's Justin Michael. 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

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Woo-hoo-hoo-hoo. Forget you, CeeLo Green. Hi, it is Jennifer Grant hanging out with you. Okay, Visalia Home Expo. We're going to be talking about this a lot over the next couple weeks because it's going to be amazing. It's coming up Saturday and Sunday, September 12th and 13th. Once again, out at the Visalia Convention Center. 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It's all going to be there. So many fantastic, great ideas and demonstrations and exhibitions. It's a good time. We'll be out there broadcasting live during the expo as well, so swing by and say hi. We've got full details at my975fm.com.

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9: The changes in the forecast have begun. Good morning, South Valley. Happy Thursday. Today, increasing clouds and significantly cooler. Highs in the mid-90s. Mostly cloudy tonight and warm. Overnight lows in the 60s to low 70s. Mostly cloudy to start the day on Friday, but the skies start to clear. Highs will be in the mid-90s again. And the clouds for the valley will translate to isolated showers in the mountains and foothills, and there is a very slight chance of an isolated sprinkle in those days on the valley floor. For the weekend, clearing and a bit warmer on Saturday, but a cooling trend continues on Sunday and into next week, dipping into the upper 80s. For Visalia, expect a high today of 95, overnight low 68, Hanford's high 96, overnight low 70 degrees. With the Central Valley's most accurate forecast, I'm KC24 Chief Meteorologist

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That's right. We're going to wrap up the weekend, kick off the weekend, woohoo, totally 80s Friday night. 5 o'clock is when it starts, nothing but 80s all the way up until midnight. 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

K97.5, relaxing favorites at work. That's some Charlie Puth, who's known for actually having perfect pitch. Pretty cool, actually. That's attention. Well, my name is Jennifer Grant. Ooh, coming your way tomorrow night.

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5: It's going to be a different kind of forecast in the South Valley. Good afternoon, everyone. Happy Thursday. Increasing clouds, significantly cooler today with highs in the mid-90s. Mostly cloudy tonight and still pretty warm with overnight lows in the 60s to low 70s. Mostly cloudy to start the day on Friday, but the skies start clearing and highs will be in the mid-90s. I should also mention, the clouds for the valley for the next couple of days could translate to isolated showers in the mountains and foothills. There is also a slight chance, very slight chance, that one of those isolated sprinkles could end up on the valley floor. Clearing and a bit warmer for Saturday, but a cooling trend continues through the weekend and highs drop into the upper 80s by early next week. For Tulare, expect an overnight low of 68, Friday's high 96. In Lemoore, overnight low 69, and on Friday also 96 degrees. With the Central Valley's most accurate forecast, I'm KC24 Chief Meteorologist AJ Fox.
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the new 97.5 relaxing favorites at work. The video for this song was a tribute to Rebel Without a Cause, which is one of Paula Abdul's favorite movies, who played, I guess you could say, the part of James Dean, the rebel. He had a race. Rush, rush, Paula Abdul, it's the new 97.5.

0: 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It's Justin Michael. 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

97.5, relaxing favorites at work. Oh, yes, Lady Gaga and Poker Face. How you doing? I'm Jennifer Grant. And Vonnie, you make plans to come on out and be a part of the Visalia Home Expo, which is happening Saturday and Sunday, September 12th and 13th, so just a couple weeks away. It's going to be out at the Visalia Convention Center. So many fantastic ideas for inside your home, outside your home, just ideas, demonstrations, exhibits. We will be out there broadcasting live, so feel free to swing by the booth and say hi to us.

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4: California has not seen the end of wildfires. Hundreds of thousands of acres burn every year. Wildfires remain dangerous and unpredictable threats to Californians. Downed trees from storms, high winds, recent grass growth, and warmer seasons all pose a risk. Have a game plan for wildfires. Regularly check for red flag warnings and sign up for alerts. 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
5: It's going to be a different kind of forecast in the South Valley. Good afternoon, everyone. Happy Thursday. Increasing clouds, significantly cooler today with highs in the mid-90s. Mostly cloudy tonight and still pretty warm with overnight lows in the 60s to low 70s. Mostly cloudy to start the day on Friday, but the skies start clearing and highs will be in the mid-90s. I should also mention, the clouds for the valley for the next couple of days could translate to isolated showers in the mountains and foothills. There is also a slight chance, very slight chance, that one of those isolated sprinkles could end up on the valley floor. Clearing and a bit warmer for Saturday, but a cooling trend continues through the weekend and highs drop into the upper 80s by early next week. For Tulare, expect an overnight low of 68, Friday's high 96. In Lemoore, overnight low 69 and on Friday also 96 degrees. With the Central Valley's most accurate forecast, I'm KC24 Chief Meteorologist AJ Fox.
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And we've got KC24's AJ Fox weather updates every morning, every afternoon, 7 days a week, right around 40 past. 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

0: 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It's Justin Michael. 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

0: 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Elton John, Michael Jackson, Madonna, Whitney Houston. 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

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Shawn Mendes, and treat you better. Well, my name is Jennifer Grau. Just reminding you, tomorrow night, we got a totally 80s Friday night ready to go for you. We will kick off the weekend starting at 5 o'clock with nothing, no joke, nothing but awesomeness from the 1980s all the way up until midnight. That's 7 hours of awesome cool tunes from the 1980s. 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
5: It's going to be a different kind of forecast in the South Valley. Good afternoon, everyone. Happy Thursday. Increasing clouds, significantly cooler today with highs in the mid-90s. Mostly cloudy tonight and still pretty warm with overnight lows in the 60s to low 70s. Mostly cloudy to start the day on Friday, but the skies start clearing and highs will be in the mid-90s. I should also mention, the clouds for the valley for the next couple of days could translate to isolated showers in the mountains and foothills. There is also a slight chance, very slight chance, that one of those isolated sprinkles could end up on the valley floor. Clearing and a bit warmer for Saturday, but a cooling trend continues through the weekend and highs drop into the upper 80s by early next week. For Tulare, expect an overnight low of 68, Friday's high 96. In Lemoore, overnight low 69, and on Friday also 96 degrees. With the Central Valley's most accurate forecast, I'm KC24 Chief Meteorologist A.J. 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

Got some surprise sprinkles. Definitely cooling down. Only about 94 degrees today. Heat advisory gone. 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
1: It's going to be a different kind of forecast in the South Valley. Good afternoon, everyone. Happy Thursday. Increasing clouds, significantly cooler today with highs in the mid-90s. Mostly cloudy tonight and still pretty warm with overnight lows in the 60s to low 70s. Mostly cloudy to start the day on Friday, but the skies start clearing and highs will be in the mid-90s. I should also mention, the clouds for the valley for the next couple of days could translate to isolated showers in the mountains and foothills. There is also a slight chance, very slight chance, that one of those isolated sprinkles could end up on the valley floor. Clearing and a bit warmer for Saturday, but a cooling trend continues through the weekend and highs drop into the upper 80s by early next week. For Tulare, expect an overnight low of 68, Friday's high 96. In Lemoore, overnight low 69, and on Friday also 96 degrees. With the Central Valley's most accurate forecast, I'm KC24 Chief Meteorologist AJ Fox.
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relaxing favorites at work. The new Mind 97.5. Lost Peter Cullen yesterday, famous for voicing Optimus Prime in the Transformers franchise. Cause of death unclear. He'll be missed for sure. Here's Prince, the new Mind 97.5.

0: Traffic brought to you by Visalia Ford, 1900 block of 216 eastbound. Look out for some construction going on right there. Everything else looking good in the Sound Valley. Colingo West Side, 198 South Siskiyou Avenue, report of a fire. Fresno trouble spots, North Moroa Avenue at West Mesa Avenue, a hit and run with no injuries. A crash at 180 at South Garfield. We got a hit and run there as well. 168 westbound at Ashland Avenue, off ramp, a smash. A crash at North J Street at West Cartmill. Just popping up. Look out for a car fire there. It's North J Street, West Cartmill. Everything else moving along nicely. Click it or ticket. Buckle up. Make it an easy commute. Randy Hendricks here with traffic.
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0: Relaxing favorites at work, the new Mind 97.5. I'm an investigative reporter, and that guy and this company are playing an unprecedented role in our lives. So begins the latest trailer for writer-director Aaron Sorkin's The Social Reckoning, hitting theaters October 9th, more than a decade and a half after the Best Picture Oscar nominated The Social Network. Now, that quote was from Wall Street Journal writer Jeff Horowitz. That guy is, of course, one Mark Zuckerberg, and this company is, well, you know, right? Oscar winner Mikey Madison plays Facebook whistleblower Francis Haugen.
1: 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Look out for some construction going on. 19,000 block of Orange Belt Drive. Look out for an unknown injury accident there. North Westwood Street at West North Grand Avenue, a smash. Trouble spots in Fresno, South Elm Avenue at East Mountain View Avenue. Look out for a crash. Look out for a car stuck on the side of the road at West Shaw Avenue and North Maroa. And East Goodfellow Avenue at South Rio Vista Avenue, a non-injury accident there. Quick hitter ticket, buckle up, make it an easy, safe drive. Stay safe. It's raining here. Hendricks here with traffic.

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2: It's going to be a different kind of forecast in the South Valley. Good afternoon, everyone. Happy Thursday. Increasing clouds, significantly cooler today with highs in the mid-90s. Mostly cloudy tonight and still pretty warm with overnight lows in the 60s to low 70s. Mostly cloudy to start the day on Friday, but the skies start clearing and highs will be in the mid-90s. I should also mention, the clouds for the valley for the next couple of days could translate to isolated showers in the mountains and foothills. There is also a slight chance, very slight chance, that one of those isolated sprinkles could end up on the valley floor. Clearing and a bit warmer for Saturday, but a cooling trend continues through the weekend and highs drop into the upper 80s by early next week. For Tulare, expect an overnight low of 68, Friday's high 96. In Lemoore, overnight low 69, and on Friday also 96 degrees. With the Central Valley's most accurate forecast, I'm KC24 Chief Meteorologist AJ Fox.
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